Diabetes among Texans is growing at an alarming rate, and it's forecasted that by the year 2040, more than 7.5 million Texans will have diabetes. 2.2 million are now battling their condition due to the obesity rate that has tripled among young adults in the last 10 years. Texas is now leading the nation in the rate of diabetes among the Hispanic population. Discover more information about diabetes in Texas and let's make a change among Tejanos. 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

Amor, amor, amor, amor, amor, amor. Ay, ay, ay. Bueno, ya se está acabando mi tiempo. We just got a last request in for right now. Esta canción la mandamos to happy birthday to Richard Garcia and Rosalinda Burns. Happy birthday to you from your tío Jonah. And they just wanted to wish you a happy birthday today and play you a Jimmy G y Grupo Mas song. ¿Quién iba?

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1: 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They do not necessarily represent the opinions of La Radio Comunitaria, La Voz Latina, 91.9 FM. 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